0: coach is now saying one hobby could be working against you. Dating coach Blaine Anderson, who studies this stuff, says the biggest turnoff for a lot of women is men who spend all their free time playing video games. She also says sports gambling is high on the list of hobbies that can make somebody seem less attractive. Instead, Anderson recommends this: activities that get you out into the world. So think running, tennis, hiking, or volunteering. She says hobbies that show you're active, social, and engaged with other people tend to make a stronger first impression. Now, there's one important caveat. Industry data shows about half of all video gamers are women. So gaming itself isn't necessarily the problem. The bigger message may be this: whatever your hobby is, make sure it adds to your life instead of replacing it. The most attractive passion is one that gets you growing, connecting, and enjoying life. And that's usually what people find most appealing. Amen?
1: Intelligence for your life.
0: And coming up, the science of sleep and how it helps our brain repair cells by pruning memories.

0: overgrown trees. Why would our brain be pruning or erasing memories? Researchers say it's because our brain processes tons of information not necessary for survival. Say lyrics from a song or a coworker's outfit. And by day's end, all those details add unnecessary noise that could stop us from remembering important things like a new skill. So unless our brain erases extraneous noise during sleep, it'll gradually become more distracted and significantly less efficient. That helps explain the brain fog when we don't get the recommended 8 hours of sleep, because our brain didn't have time to forget all that meaningless stuff of the day before, and it's disrupting our thinking.
1: IntelligenceForYourLife.com.
0: And coming up, we'll talk about one of the hottest wellness trends of the year, thalassotherapy. Thalassa is derived from the Greek word for ocean, and that's what it is, the use of seawater as a form of therapy. I'll tell you how it works and how to do some thalassotherapy in your own home.

97.5 KEXL. All right, here's one more opportunity to dig into the world of sleep, the science of sleep. University of Wisconsin-Madison researchers are saying that sleep helps our brain repair cells, store long-term memories, and forget some things we learn each day. In studies involving mice, brain neurons shrank about 18% during sleep. It turns out that shrinkage pruned away some connections called synapses, like a gardener trimming

0: 97.5 KEXL. So one of the top spa and wellness trends this year is something known as thalassotherapy. It's the use of seawater as a form of therapy. It encompasses things like heated seawater baths, seaweed wraps, exercise in salt water, which makes the body more buoyant. And thalassotherapy isn't new. It goes all the way back to the days of Plato, 400 BC. Plato believed the sea, quote, cures all human ailments. So do any of these seawater therapies work today? Yes. Turns out soaking in salt water pulls excess fluid out of your body, reducing bloating and relaxing muscles. You can do it at home by adding 2 heaping cups of Epsom salt to your bath and soaking in it for 20 to 30 minutes. I actually do this regularly, and the Epsom salt concoction I have also has lavender in it. Thalassotherapy can also help people suffering from fibromyalgia, arthritis, and even back pain. So in a study published in the International Journal of Environmental Research, exercising in a seawater pool improved people's pain, even their balance and fatigue and mobility. By the way, all you need at home is to add 3 tablespoons of sea salt to 1 cup of warm water and mix it. Then you soak a clean cloth in the salt water mixture, squeeze out the excess water, you put it over your face, and relax.
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12: Here's the forecast for Northeast Nebraska. Lows dip down to about 56. Tonight, under partly cloudy skies, southeasterly winds around 5 miles per hour. Daytime highs approaching 84, with fog and spots early tomorrow, sunshine mixed with clouds at times. From the Weatherology Weather Center, I'm meteorologist Jennifer Wojcicki on 97.5 KEXL.
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0: 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Well, we now know what can help kids feel less anxious and stressed. And my grandkids do this, engaging in so-called adventure play, a type of unstructured play where kids do their own thing without direct adult supervision, meaning adults are aware of what's happening, but they'll only step in if somebody could actually get hurt. This gives kids more freedom to make up games and set their own rules while feeling independent and using their problem-solving skills. And researchers at the UK's University of Exeter found that kids who frequently engaged in adventure play, they showed fewer signs of anxiety and depression. They were also more resilient, they were more confident, and better at overcoming obstacles, handling their emotions, and learning from their mistakes. What qualifies as this adventure play? Well, child psychologist Dr. Helen Dodd says it can include riding a bike or a scooter, climbing trees and hillsides, or crossing streams by jumping from rock to rock to rock, or even fencing each other using sticks or building their own forts. We did this all the time on Long Island. Probably a lot of things you did as a kid as well. Bottom line, experts say adventure play is the key to raising confident, independent kids who are less likely to feel stressed and anxious.
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Go ahead and top your broccoli with cheese. We're talking about calcium-rich cheese like Parmesan, Swiss, or even cottage cheese. So research shows that the combination of calcium in cheese and vitamin K in broccoli has a calming effect on our brain. In fact, it's so calming, it can cut your risk of chronic stress in half. So aim for a half a cup of broccoli topped with 1 ounce of your favorite calcium-rich cheese.

0: 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All right, my friends, what's going on if your emotions are all frayed and because of that you're easily irritated?
1: Oh, this happens
0: angered.
1: To me all the time.
0: Well, research from the University of Michigan has found that you 100% need a nap. They found that people who napped, they had a higher tolerance for frustration. And in their study, people who took a short nap were willing to spend twice as much time working on a frustrating puzzle.
2: So this is the thing. This is why all of those Silicon Valley companies have those nap pods and all of those diversions.
0: I used to laugh at those, but it's, I like it.
2: Well, it's because, look, what we have in our heads that we're wasting time by taking downtime. But the reality is, if you take 20 minutes of downtime, instead of trying to force your way through it for 2 hours, you just take 20 minutes, the next hour will be so much more efficient than you would have been if you hadn't done it. So this is things like mindfulness, naps, which we're talking about right now, but even just a quick ping pong break. All of those things, they add up to make you actually more efficient in the subsequent time than you would have been if you just tried to muscle through it.
0: Yeah.
2: So take a deep breath, go take a nap, do a little bit of mindfulness, but you're going to be, and if you're a supervisor, let your people do this because it will make them better in the ensuing 2 hours.
0: I so agree.
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12: Here's the forecast for Northeast Nebraska. Lows dip down to about 56. Tonight, under partly cloudy skies, southeasterly winds around 5 miles per hour. Daytime highs approaching 84, with fog and spots early tomorrow, sunshine mixed with clouds at times. From the Weatherology Weather Center, I'm meteorologist Jennifer Wojcicki on 97.5 KEXL.
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2: If I know one thing, that's true. It ain't what you say, it's what you do. And you don't say much, yeah, that's true.

0: Welcome to Intelligence for Your Life, John Tesh Radio Show. Let's talk about the time when you go to bed. This is important. We want you to no longer dwell on an argument you had or a negative experience right before bed. Because scientists at the University of Massachusetts found that sleep not only preserves negative emotions, it enhances them. It's a holdover from primitive times when we needed to remember where danger was so we could survive. However, our brain still reacts the same way and locks in negative information. If you can't let something go, then journal about it. We're always talking about that. Write it down and tell yourself you'll think about it again in the morning.
1: Intelligence for your life.
0: And coming up, we'll talk about the latest form of therapy. It's virtual reality exposure therapy, where you face and then conquer your fears in a virtual world.

0: of a virtual audience of about 50 people. Then as patients get more comfortable talking in their speech, Dr. Yoder tweaks the simulation and makes the audience slightly more hostile, say, looking a little bored or by walking out of the virtual room. It's technology that builds on the science of exposure therapy, where the more you're exposed to something you fear in a controlled, safe environment, the better you are at facing your fears in the real world. And this new VR exposure therapy really works. Most patients can overcome their phobia in as little as 6 sessions. And it works for any phobia, they say, including a fear of spiders or elevators, heights, veterans struggling with PTSD. To find a practitioner, just Google VRET. 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
0: Just ahead, are you headed for a tough workout? I'll share the fruit and vegetable superfoods that nutritionists say we should eat before and after exercise, because certain ones will reduce muscle soreness and speed recovery. So in a moment, the produce to enhance your workout. Stand by.

0: These beautiful things that I've got.
1: 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I want to tell you about the latest way to overcome your deepest fears. It involves strapping on a set of goggles and engaging in VR exposure therapy, where you face what you fear in a virtual world. Dr. Roger Yoder is a licensed medical health counselor who's become a leader in helping patients overcome their phobias through virtual reality, including public speaking. So for that, for example, Dr. Yoder typically asks patients to give a speech while wearing goggles that put them in front

0: 97.5 KEXL. Are you headed for a tough workout soon? You know, you can recover faster and reduce muscle soreness by noshing on health-boosting superfood fruits or vegetables before or afterwards. In the before exercise column, peaches. They're packed with the mineral potassium, which is crucial for optimal hydration. And we sweat out potassium when we exercise for more than an hour or in intensely hot conditions. So eat a peach 30 minutes before your workout. See how you feel. Also, you can eat beets before your workout. Registered dietitian Chrissy Carroll says beets are packed with dietary nitrates, a compound that boosts the flow of oxygen to the muscles. And many studies have linked consumption of beet juice before exercise with increased performance. Get one of those beet juice smoothie things. And then after exercise, here's what to eat to boost recovery. First, blueberries or cherries. Yeah, I have blueberries all the time. Blueberries and sweet Bing cherries contain tons of antioxidants that fight the inflammation linked to type 2 diabetes, heart disease, even cancer. But tart cherries or sour cherries are the true superfood because they've been shown to reduce the oxidative damage from strength training and reduce post-workout muscle soreness. Yeah, tart cherries or tart cherry juice.
1: I-F-Y-L. Intelligence for your life.
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12: Here's the forecast for Northeast Nebraska. Lows of aloft around 56. Tonight, under partly cloudy skies, southeasterly winds around 5 miles per hour. Daytime highs approaching 84, with fog and spots early tomorrow, sunshine mixed with clouds at times. From the Weatherology Weather Center, I'm meteorologist Jennifer Wojcicki on 97.5 KEXL.
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0: 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Research is telling us only one out of every five families sits down for a meal together at least once or twice a week. That's a low number. But families who regularly eat together at home, we know they're happier and healthier than those who rarely have family meals. Research at Harvard this time, it's a new study, found that when kids eat with their parents, they eat more fruits and vegetables, they drink fewer sodas, they're less likely to be obese or have eating disorders. Kids with regular family meals also have higher self-esteem, better body image, a more positive outlook, and better grades. They're also at a lower risk for substance abuse and depression and even teen pregnancy. And different meals have different pros and cons, so follow me here. Breakfast. Morning is often the only time everybody is together. And research on 8,000 children found kids who ate breakfast with their parents most days were 40% less likely to be overweight than kids who ate alone or skipped breakfast. And then dinner. Longest meal of the day takes 22 minutes to eat on average. That makes it the perfect time to catch up on everybody's day, but it can be tough to coordinate everybody's schedules. And even eating dessert together is beneficial. Most kids love dessert, so they'll be more likely to show up. I like this idea. Bottom line, no matter the time of day, this latest study tells us the more often you can eat meals together as a family, the better. The benefits increase with repetition.
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Let's talk about working out and eating. What is the best order once and for all? It is better to work out and then eat than to eat and then work out, according to Fitness Magazine. So they say if you're trying to lose weight, work out and then eat a meal. In a three-month study, when overweight people worked out and then had breakfast, they found the food was more filling. They ate less. They felt full longer. That's it.

0: 97.5 KEXL. All right, it's time for some house cleaning here. Gib, if you want more energy and brain power, experts say you need to free up some mental space. So there's a trick from career experts who say you make a list of all your tolerations. We've talked about this before. So I have like four junk drawers in the house. These are things that annoy you, but you tolerate.
1: Yep.
0: Squeaky door, never having enough Q-tips on hand, stuck zipper on your favorite pair of jeans, tolerations. Yep. List them all, set aside a day, knock them all out. That frees up mental energy you never knew was missing.
1: I mean, that's it. None of that stuff takes that long to do, but we all have that list of things. And honestly, offloading stuff that annoys you or that you have to do onto a piece of paper or any kind of list that you use to manage your tasks can be cathartic in and of itself and make you more likely to do them. So maybe it's you have your T-shirts or your something in your closet is just so junky that you can't even get the stuff that you want to wear out. There you go. That's something that you can take. It takes 10 minutes to reorganize that stuff, but you just got to take the 10 minutes. It's the squeaky door, like you mentioned. I mean, I saying this is giving me anxiety right now because I can think of like 9 different things that this is the case for me.
0: Like I said, I've got 3 or 4 junk drawers. Yeah. And every time I open it up, it's like, oh, yeah. Yeah. All right, I'm doing it.
1: Yeah.
0: I'm going to
1: free up some mental. Yeah, I'm going to make the list and just take an afternoon or even 15 minutes and just start knocking them out.
0: Yeah, there's actually a thing too called speed cleaning.
1: Yeah.
0: Race the microwave.
1: Yeah.
0: You put something in a microwave and then you clean for like 3 minutes.
1: Yeah, whatever you get done in the 3 minutes is good enough.
0: I love it.
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13: Here's the forecast for Northeast Nebraska. Lows of aloft around 56. Tonight, under partly cloudy skies, southeasterly winds around 5 miles per hour. Daytime highs approaching 84, with fog and spots early tomorrow, sunshine mixed with clouds at times. From the Weatherology Weather Center, I'm meteorologist Jennifer Wojcicki on 97.5 KEXL.
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0: Welcome to the John Tesh Radio Show. I am your grateful host. Let's talk about the Fountain of Youth. If you want to look younger almost immediately, then just take a brisk walk every day. Listen to this. The journal Aging Cell has found that aerobic exercise will reverse the signs of skin aging by reducing lines and wrinkles and plumping up the skin. And it could be anything from a brisk walk to a bike ride. It works even if you start later in life. What happens is exercise increases the production of hormones that activate your mitochondria. Those are structures in our cells that generate energy, right? And simply by taking a brisk walk several times a week, your mitochondria can double in size, which helps the body produce more energy. It also prevents and reverses skin damage. The more active your mitochondria are, the younger your skin cells behave. So before you get Botox or another cosmetic procedure, you may want to try getting more aerobic exercise. It can give you younger-looking skin. We stand behind it.
1: 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Go to Tesh.com.
0: And coming up, there's an important topic all couples must agree on. Because if you do, it's going to double your odds of avoiding a divorce someday. I'll tell you what it is next.

0: 97.5 KEXL. All right, from our relationship files, couples, if you want to boost your odds of staying together, the research is clear and there's plenty of it. You got to agree on your finances. This is according to new data now in the Economic Journal, which found couples who disagree on financial matters are twice as likely to divorce at some point compared to couples who see eye to eye on all the money-related matters. We're not just talking about agreeing on a budget or sharing bank accounts, because this new study looks specifically at couples' thoughts on taking financial risks, which can include choosing to buy a house or deciding whether or not to splurge on a big-ticket item or a risky investment. And if it's hard for you two to agree on those issues, or you're afraid to bring them up, then the experts say it's a red flag. Researchers found our financial attitudes are often among our strongest, quote, core values, meaning they're similar to our feelings about loyalty and honesty. And generally speaking, the couples who share the most core values, they do have the greatest success because they see themselves as being on the same team. But if you and your partner can't agree on your financial priorities, it means your core beliefs are not aligned, because at the crux of it, money taps into our feelings of safety and security. Think about it.
1: Intelligence for your life.
0: And coming up, if you want to get ahead at work, there are some things you should never say to your boss. I'm going to share a list from jobs expert and author Alyssa Licht, author of Leave Your Mark, Land Your Dream Job. The things you should never say to your boss.

0: 97.5 KEXL. From our workplace files, if you want to get ahead at work, there are some things you should never say to your boss. I have a list from Eliza Licht, who wrote the book Leave Your Mark, Land Your Dream Job, Kill It in Your Career. The first thing you should never say is, "You never told me to do that." Like when the boss asks for the latest sales report, then wonders why you didn't make copies for all the people attending the meeting. Because saying, "You never told me to do that," suggests it's your boss's fault. And Licht says, even if it's true, it's never smart to make the boss look bad in front of other people. So say this instead. "I wasn't aware that I should do that, but next time I'll be prepared." By using the word "I," the boss won't feel like you're pointing fingers. And then don't tell the boss, "I left a message." A recent survey found that 77% of us rarely leave or check voicemail today. So when the boss asks, "What's the status of rescheduling that client meeting?" saying, "Oh, I left a message," is the same as saying, "I've made zero effort to move the meeting." It's why Licht says you should always reach out to people by email first, then follow up with a call. That way you can say, "I've reached out to the client multiple ways, and I'll try contacting them again today."
1: Intelligence for your life.
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13: Here's the forecast for Northeast Nebraska. Lows of aloft around 56. Tonight, under partly cloudy skies, southeasterly winds around 5 miles per hour. Daytime highs approaching 84, with fog and spots early tomorrow, sunshine mixed with clouds at times. From the Weatherology Weather Center, I'm meteorologist Jennifer Wojcicki on 97.5 KEXL.
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0: 97.5 KEXL. Have you seen these people on the news saying they shower and bathe as little as possible? Some say they don't even bathe their kids unless they see visible dirt on them. Well, surprisingly, there is some science to support the mindset, because according to the Journal of the European Academy of Dermatology and Venereology, our skin is protected by a layer of good bacteria known as our microbiome. You've heard the word. It helps keep viruses and pollutants out of our body. If we wash too often with soap and water, we strip away that protective layer and become more prone to health issues. So exactly how often do you need to take a shower? Dermatologist Dr. Corey Hartman says it's smart to rinse off once a day to wash off all the excess sweat, oils, and environmental debris that can attract harmful bacteria and make you smell. But you don't have to worry about aggressively scrubbing every part of your body from head to toe. For most people, he says a quick rinse is just fine. And that's exactly what most people do. Surveys show most of us prefer showering once a day, usually in the morning, to help kickstart our day.
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0: 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Gabe, I'm not sure if you do this. I know you cook with your kids, but now research is saying if you want your kids to eat healthier, you should encourage them to watch healthy cooking shows, especially if the shows also feature the kids doing the cooking. And it's interesting because, you know, my friend Ken Lowe, who developed and launched the Food Network, you know, decades ago, that was his idea. He was telling me that they suddenly realized that their largest growing audience demographic was kids, and they were shocked.
1: Yeah, I mean, look, cooking with your kids is it's messy, it takes longer, but it is so good. It is, those are the memories that last for a lifetime. I remember cooking with my grandmother growing up. I cook with my kids, and when you're late for practice and your kitchen is a mess because the kids wanted to break the eggs or chop stuff, it's annoying, but that's the stuff that will stick with them forever. That's the stuff they will tell their kids about. And in addition, you can get them to eat healthier stuff. So watching the cooking videos.
0: You could teach them math, too.
1: You could teach them math with the measurements. My only question is, I know VeggieTales is really popular. Were the kids like, oh, I got to eat cookies because I don't want to eat, you know, Larry.
0: Oh, that's
1: Larry
0: interesting.
1: The cucumber.
0: That's interesting.
1: Because the characters are, you know, showing vegetables on TV. A little food for thought to the kids.
0: Well, you poked a hole in this story.
1: Maybe make the bad guy the cookies or something. I don't know.
0: But anyway, kids who watch healthy cooking shows, they end up eating healthfully.
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6: Here's the forecast for Northeast Nebraska. Lows of aloft around 56. Tonight, under partly cloudy skies, southeasterly winds around 5 miles per hour. Daytime highs approaching 84, with fog and spots early tomorrow, sunshine mixed with clouds at times. From the Weatherology Weather Center, I'm meteorologist Jennifer Wojcicki on 97.5 KEXL.
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0: Welcome to Intelligence for Your Life. My name is John Tesh. Here's a conversation starter for you. Have you ever heard about a cheese pull? Do you know what that is? You may not know the advertising trick by name. I didn't, but you absolutely know it when you see it. Now, it's that perfect shot of melty cheese as a slice of pizza is pulled from a pie, or two halves of a grilled cheese sandwich being pulled apart. It's known as the money shot. Advertisers use imagery like the cheese pull to communicate with the part of our brain that responds to hunger and thirst and desire. A few other similar gimmicks you can impress your friends with. They work the same way in commercials. The hair flip in shampoo commercials. A car cruising down a winding road in auto ads. The close-up of condensation on an ice-cold bottle of soda or beer. A sizzling burger on the grill with that sound. The bite of a juicy burger. And a shirt drying in a summer breeze in ads for washing detergent or dryer sheets.
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0: 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I'll tell you which foods will make you less likely to toss and turn all night.

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1: Are you like me? Do you often find yourself wide awake at 2 a.m. thinking about bills or your job or your next project? Well, the solution to your middle-of-the-night worries is likely coming from what you eat in the middle of the day. Listen to this. Specifically, we're talking prebiotics. Now, these are the carbohydrates that cannot be digested by the human body, but they feed the good bacteria, also known as probiotics, in your gut to help you maintain a healthy immune system and regulate digestion. Good sources of these prebiotics include apples and asparagus, beans, onions, and avocado. And what does all this have to do with you waking up in the middle of the night? Well, according to scientists from UC Boulder, when the good bacteria in your gut are well fed by prebiotics, they produce chemicals that are used by the brain to regulate how you think and feel. We're talking about feel-good and calming neurotransmitters like dopamine, serotonin, and GABA. That's why the gut is now referred to as, quote, the second brain. I've told you about this. When your gut is healthy and the probiotics are being fed by prebiotics, you're going to feel calmer, you're going to have less anxiety, and you'll sleep better. And your second brain will be awesome. It's all connected.
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1: And coming up, are you planning a vacation? You might want to skip the fancy resort and go camping instead. From now on, I'll explain why a camping vacation will make you feel happier than a stay at a five-star resort.

0: 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John Tesh back with you, and now it's the Vacation Report. Are you planning your next trip? You might want to skip the pricey resort and go camping instead. This is the gist of a brand new study. Researchers found that taking a plush five-star vacation can make us feel great while we're away, but returning to reality after a taste of the high life can feel like a smack in the face, making our normal life seem even more humdrum than ever and send our self-esteem and feelings of well-being plummeting. But studies show happiness levels improve after a more modest holiday where we're not worried about blowing our budget, especially vacations that include plenty of family time and physical activity. So think hiking or swimming, which release mood-boosting endorphins. Here's another benefit to spending a week in the wilderness. We're forced to stop checking email. Yay. Psychologist Dr. David Strayer says being completely unplugged reduces stress levels dramatically. In fact, he says it actually rewires the parts of our brain responsible for attention and focus, which means we'll enjoy our vacation more, we'll have better memories of our trip, and be much more relaxed and productive when we get home.
1: Intelligence for your life. 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
2: The 2026 Holt County Fair in Chambers is something to squeal about. 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The virtual reality truck will be there Friday and Saturday. And Friday, Party Rock Productions brings mutton busting and bull riding. And Saturday night, it's the Rock'em Sock'em bumper bending action of the Demolition Derby. 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It's the 2026 Holt County Fair.
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14: Here's the forecast for Northeast Nebraska. Lows level off around 56. Tonight, under partly cloudy skies, southeasterly winds around 5 miles per hour. Daytime highs approaching 84, with fog in spots early tomorrow, sunshine mixed with clouds at times. From the Weatherology Weather Center, I'm meteorologist Jennifer Wojcicki on 97.5 KEXL.
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1: For my health and wellness files, here's a question for you as we get started. Did you feel tired driving to work today or all week? It may not be because you need more sleep. It could just be your car lulling you to sleep. Listen to this. Like, you know, when you were a baby and your parents would drive you around to get you to fall asleep. The same thing apparently is happening when you drive yourself or get driven. According to RMIT University in Australia, the vibrations a car makes as it moves will bring on sleepiness in just about 15 minutes. The steady vibrations at low frequencies progressively induce sleepiness, even when people are well-rested and healthy. And after 30 minutes in the car, the study subjects experience significant drowsiness, quote-unquote. The experts say the brain starts to sync up with the car's vibrations and enters an early stage of sleep. And since drowsiness is a factor in around 1 in 5 fatal car accidents, this study is important. The researchers say it could lead to changes in the way car seats are designed to minimize the vibrations. But until then, what do? Well, sip some coffee before you hit the road. That's the first thing. Pretty obvious. The British Journal says coffee is proven to stimulate us in a way that makes us more alert while driving. In fact, their study says you will reduce your odds of being in a crash a whopping 63% if you drink coffee and then drive. Pretty simple solution, if you ask me.
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0: Time for a little popcorn news, and it's health news at that. Check this out. Did you know that eating popcorn is better for our heart than eating an apple? What? In fact, research shows that popcorn has twice as many polyphenols as fruit. Those are antioxidants that help counter the damaging effects of free radicals and guard against heart disease, as you know. But experts say, here's the key. We have to eat that air-popped popcorn plain. No salt, no butter.
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0: 97.5 KEXL. It's time for the dating report. I'm John Tesh with special reporter Gib Gerard. We switch you live now to Gib, but first
1: I'm here at the dating scene over the speed dating class.
0: you're flying a helicopter over a speed dating thing. That's fantastic. I got the sound there. So what do men and women want when it comes to dating? Gib has found out that he got this from Match.com. So Match surveyed over 5,000 singles to find out, and the top qualities people want. What do people judge potential dates on the most, Gib? Number one, their teeth, and number two, their grammar.
1: I'll tell you why. It has nothing to do with the teeth themselves or the grammar. So, look, I think nice teeth are nice to look at. They're great. But it's not like the nice teeth are nicer than nice eyes or whatever. It's good grammar, it helps clarify language. Because sometimes when people speak with poor grammar, I actually end up having a hard time understanding what they're actually trying to say. So those are just
0: that's
1: two
0: pretty
1: nice,
0: bad.
1: Those are just two nice things. However, what they really are indicative of is how well you take care of yourself overall, and you know how learned, how much do you read and write, and how much education do you have. Those two things are correlated with your teeth and your grammar, respectively. That's what it means. It's a subconscious signal that's what you're getting.
0: Yeah. And I know you guys are listening over there, you know, across the pond. Those of you in Great Britain, thank you for cleaning up your teeth, because you know, 20, 30 years ago. I don't think it
1: hit. Austin Powers did this joke. You could be an international man of mystery and still have bad teeth.
0: That's Gib Gerard. Thanks for joining us. I'm John Tesh.
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5: Here's the forecast for Northeast Nebraska. Lows of aloft around 56. Tonight, under partly cloudy skies, southeasterly winds around 5 miles per hour. Daytime highs approaching 84, with fog and spots early tomorrow, sunshine mixed with clouds at times. From the Weatherology Weather Center, I'm meteorologist Jennifer Wojcicki on 97.5 KEXL.
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9: Here's the forecast for Northeast Nebraska. Lows of aloft around 56. Tonight, under partly cloudy skies, southeasterly winds around 5 miles per hour. Daytime highs approaching 84, with fog and spots early tomorrow, sunshine mixed with clouds at times. From the Weatherology Weather Center, I'm meteorologist Jennifer Wojcicki on 97.5 KEXL.
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7: Here's the forecast for Northeast Nebraska. Lows of aloft around 56. Tonight, under partly cloudy skies, southeasterly winds around 5 miles per hour. Daytime highs approaching 84, with fog and spots early tomorrow, sunshine mixed with clouds at times. From the Weatherology Weather Center, I'm meteorologist Jennifer Wojcicki on 97.5 KEXL.
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10: Here's the forecast for Northeast Nebraska. A dense fog advisory begins at 4 a.m. Thursday morning and remains in effect until 10 a.m. tomorrow. Lows dip down to about 56. Overnight, under partly cloudy skies, winds out of the south around 5 miles per hour. From the Weatherology Weather Center, I'm meteorologist Jennifer Wojcicki on 97.5 KEXL.
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9: Here's the forecast for Northeast Nebraska. A dense fog advisory begins at 3 a.m. this morning and remains in effect until 10 a.m. today. Lows of aloft around 56. Overnight, under mainly clear skies, winds out of the southeast around 5 miles per hour. From the Weatherology Weather Center, I'm meteorologist Jennifer Wojcicki on 97.5 KEXL.
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4: Here's the forecast for Northeast Nebraska. A dense fog advisory begins at 3 a.m. this morning and remains in effect until 10 a.m. today. Lows level off around 56. Overnight, under mainly clear skies, winds out of the southeast around 5 miles per hour. From the Weatherology Weather Center, I'm meteorologist Jennifer Wojcicki on 97.5 KEXL.
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4: Here's the forecast for Northeast Nebraska. A dense fog advisory begins at 3 a.m. this morning and remains in effect until 10 a.m. today. Lows dip down to about 56 overnight under mainly clear skies, southeasterly winds around 5 miles per hour. From the Weatherology Weather Center, I'm meteorologist Jennifer Wojcicki on 97.5 KEXL.
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5: Here's the forecast for Northeast Nebraska. A dense fog advisory continues until 10 a.m. today. 56 overnight under partly cloudy skies, winds out of the southeast around 5 miles per hour. Partly cloudy with fog and spots early Thursday, high of 84. From the Weatherology Weather Center, I'm meteorologist Jennifer Wojcicki on 97.5 KEXL.
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5: 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The certified meteorologists at Weatherology have their eyes on the sky 24 hours a day, and when severe weather hits, you'll be the first to know when you tune in to 97.5 KEXL. 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
6: Here's the forecast for Northeast Nebraska. A dense fog advisory remains in effect. A blend of clouds and sun with fog in spots early today with daytime highs approaching 84. Winds out of the south, 5 to 10 miles per hour. Lows level off around 64. Tonight, clear skies. From the Weatherology Weather Center, I'm meteorologist Paul Trombley on 97.5 KEXL.
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10: Today, there's another update on the job market ahead of the monthly employment report on Friday. The report on new claims for unemployment benefits for last week is released. Yesterday, ADP reported just 44,000 new jobs created by private employers in July. Economist Stephanie Pomboy at Macro Maven says with strong earnings, usually companies respond with strong hiring, and she's not seeing that.
11: This ultimately becomes a problem in terms of the long-term trajectory for consumers spending if we're not going to get, you know, solid labor income. So very much something to keep an eye on.
10: More earnings come out today from Hertz, Keurig Dr. Pepper, ConocoPhillips, Airbnb, Ralph Lauren, Sweetgreen, and Fox Corp, parent of Fox News. That's your Fox Business Report. I'm Ginny Coselda. 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
3: From the WJAG and Norfolk Daily News Newsroom, I'm Bill Seifert. The Federal Emergency Management Agency has announced that federal disaster assistance is available to the state of Nebraska to supplement recovery efforts in the areas affected by severe storms, straight-line winds, tornadoes, and flooding from May 15th through the 18th. Public assistance federal funding is available to the state, tribal, and eligible local governments for emergency work and the repair or replacement of damaged facilities. U.S. Senator Chuck Grassley says years of negotiations have led to today's farm bill markup. During a media call on Wednesday, the Iowa Republican said year-round E15 would generate $14 billion in corn demand.
4: I applaud my colleagues for their bipartisan work to get E15 in the farm bill and remain hopeful we'll see President Trump sign E15 into law.
3: Grassley said getting a farm bill across the finish line is critical because farm families are dealing with rising costs and continued market uncertainty. A Nebraska Chamber of Commerce and Industry and the Nebraska Manufacturing Alliance have opened nominations for the 2026 Coolest Thing Made in Nebraska competition, an annual contest that highlights products manufactured in the state. Nominations may be submitted online through the Nebraska Chamber and Nebraska Manufacturing Alliance. Contest rules are available at nemanufacturingalliance.com. That's news from the WJAG and Norfolk Daily News Newsroom. I'm Bill Seifert. For these stories and more, go to WJAG.com.
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5: Here's the forecast for Northeast Nebraska. A dense fog advisory remains in effect. A blend of clouds and sun with fog in spots early today with daytime highs approaching 84. Winds out of the south, 5 to 10 miles per hour. Lows level off around 64. Tonight, clear skies. From the Weatherology Weather Center, I'm meteorologist Paul Trombley on 97.5 KEXL.
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10: 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But I like the truth. There, that's probably the difference, right? Oh, did I just answer my own question in 10 seconds there? All right, let's keep that momentum going. It is the Wake Up Show on 97.5 KEXL. If you're just getting up, it is super foggy today. Very, very foggy. As a matter of fact, hold on, let me check. Yep, dense fog advisory until 10 a.m. today. So if you're heading out, give yourself some extra time. Stay safe. Stay safe. Coming up on the Wake Up Show, let's talk about this. What age do you reach peak happiness? Not just you, me, us. What age does happiness peak? Gosh, I don't know. Do we want to know? We'll find out, though. We will talk about that coming up in about the next 15 plus. Music and variety on the way from Brandon Flowers, The Cure, and what we're looking at as we head into the later part of the week here, weather-wise, from our Weatherology Weather Center. 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
4: Here's the forecast for Northeast Nebraska. A dense fog advisory remains in effect. A blend of clouds and sun with fog in spots early today, with daytime highs approaching 84. Winds out of the south, 5 to 10 miles per hour. Lows level off around 64. Tonight, clear skies. From the Weatherology Weather Center, I'm meteorologist Paul Trombley on 97.5 KEXL.
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We are open Monday through Friday from 8 to 5. 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

0: Brandon, my boy, 97.5 KEXL, Brandon Flowers, lead singer from The Killers. He's got more solo stuff coming out. This one's going to be a country album called Thrasher. Full album out August 21st. However, the first single is called Plans, and you can check that one out now. He's kind of been hinting that he's going through something. Whether you call it a midlife crisis or just kind of reevaluating where he wants his career to go. Either way, he says he's going through it right now. Which made me look up his age. 45. That's going to take us to our next story. At what age do we reach peak happiness? Well, apparently age 47. A new survey says age 47 is when most people hit their peak health and happiness. I don't even want to know this stuff sometimes. Right? Because whether you are approaching that or you're beyond that, it's going to kind of mess with you a little bit, isn't it? A big factor in this, though, is perspective. People are in their late 40s, so they focus more on their well-being instead of their appearance. So, if you're not 47 yet, gosh, there's something to look forward to. And if you're over 47, bet you had a good run. I'm kidding. It's perspective. Keep your mind and your body as healthy as possible. Coming up here, we have music news to get to. Let's do that right around 6:47 on 97.5 KEXL.
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11: Here's the forecast for Northeast Nebraska. A dense fog advisory remains in effect. A blend of clouds and sun with fog in spots early today with daytime highs approaching 84. Winds out of the south, 5 to 10 miles per hour. Lows level off around 64. Tonight, clear skies. From the Weatherology Weather Center, I'm meteorologist Paul Trombley on 97.5 KEXL.
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0: Smith, and it's part of a better variety. 97.5 KEXL. It's Kylie. Good morning. If you are just heading out, super foggy this morning. Dense fog advisory until 10 a.m., so be safe and give yourself a little bit of extra time. Today, what's happening with our musicians? Well, in our music news, we know Joe Jonas had panic attacks and needed therapy after his first solo album performed below expectations. There's also another band out there who has opened up a complaint line. Queens of the Stone Age. You familiar with them? Queens of the Stone Age have opened up a complaint line, and they're asking people to call and air out their gripes and grievances. And some callers might even get a live person on the other end of the line. I don't have the number handy, but I want to call, not to complain, but the opposite of complain, to be like, you guys are cool. Keep going. Keep going. And finally, remember New Radicals. With their 1999 hit, You Get What You Give? Well, they're back with a new single called One Night Only. Break loose, break free. It's for the soundtrack to the movie One Night Only. It's a rom-com starring Monica Barbaro and Callum Turner that comes out this week. This is the song. What? Almost 30 years later. Their latest hit. And I love it. I love it. I hope we can play that. That is new from New Radicals, from the soundtrack to One Night Only. That's the name of the song, too. So if you liked it, if you're digging it, check out some more. That's our latest music news. But if you ain't tight, we've got local news from Paul Hughes coming up on 97.5 KEXI.
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12: The Federal Emergency Management Agency has announced that federal disaster assistance is available to the state of Nebraska to supplement recovery efforts in the areas affected by severe storms, straight line winds, tornadoes, and flooding from May 15th through the 18th. Public assistance federal funding is available to the state, tribal, and eligible local governments for emergency work and the repair or replacement of damaged facilities. U.S. Senator Chuck Grassley says years of negotiations have led to today's farm bill markup. During a media call on Wednesday, the Iowa Republican said year-round E15 would generate $14 billion in corn demand.
13: I applaud my colleagues for their bipartisan work to get E15 in the farm bill and remain hopeful we'll see President Trump sign E15 into law.
12: Grassley said getting a farm bill across the finish line is critical because farm families are dealing with rising costs and continued market uncertainty. A Nebraska Chamber of Commerce and Industry and the Nebraska Manufacturing Alliance have opened nominations for the 2026 Coolest Thing Made in Nebraska competition, an annual contest that highlights products manufactured in the state. Nominations may be submitted online through the Nebraska Chamber and Nebraska Manufacturing Alliance. Contest rules are available at nemanufacturingalliance.com. That's news from the WJAG and Norfolk Daily News Newsroom. I'm Bill Seifert. For these stories and more, go to WJAG.com.
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4: Whoa, wake up. And do be careful. Dense fog advisory in effect until 10 a.m. this morning. Stacy. Coming up this hour, strange but true news. We go through a lot of new trends and randomness here on The Wake Up Show, but even I didn't know about this one. Do you know about mermaiding? Mermaiding. Yeah, it's pretty much what it sounds like. Also, some of the most unusual names from last year. Don't name your baby Demon. Do what you want. Do what you want, I guess. Somebody did. We'll get through that in just a bit. Plus, Niall Horan and Counting Crows. 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
9: The 2026 Holt County Fair and Chambers is something to squeal about. August 3rd through the 8th, the free carnival is back Thursday, Friday, and Saturday. They've added a greased pig contest Thursday night. The virtual reality truck will be there Friday and Saturday. And Friday, Party Rock Productions brings mutton busting and bull riding. And Saturday night, it's the Rock'em Sock'em bumper bending action of the Demolition Derby. Follow them on Facebook for updates. It's the 2026 Holt County Fair.
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2: Is there an ideal exercise for your brain health? We know from previous studies that any form of exercise has brain benefits, but when it comes to growing white matter specifically, which is the connective tissue that supports all of our brain cells, new research in the journal Neuroimage says you cannot beat taking a brisk walk. That's based on a study of older adults who were tracked for 6 months. They took tests to measure their cognitive skills. The result? After 6 months, the brisk walkers showed a dramatic increase in brain volume, particularly in their white matter. And in some cases, damaged tissue actually began to reverse course and repair itself in the regular walkers. Researchers say this is another sign that our brain remains resilient as we age and remodels itself based on our lifestyle. It's why researchers recommend going for walks as much as possible, ideally 3 times a week. I'm John Tesh with today's Intelligence for Your Life Minute.
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5: Here's the forecast for Northeast Nebraska. A dense fog advisory remains in effect. A blend of clouds and sun with fog in spots early today with daytime highs approaching 84. Winds out of the south, 5 to 10 miles per hour. Lows level off around 64. Tonight, clear skies. From the Weatherology Weather Center, I'm meteorologist Paul Trombley on 97.5 KEXL.

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10: With a look at sports, I'm Pat Cavay. After weather-related events forced the postponement of games on Tuesday, area teams returned to the diamond yesterday, hoping to move one step closer towards a championship in Class C Senior State Legion Baseball Tournament action. Starting with an early afternoon elimination contest, the Hardington Security Bank Buzzards were able to out-hit Malcolm 6-4, but only managed one run of the contest, coming on a steal of home from Brighton Whitmire as Hardington fell 2-1 to end their season with a 20-7 record. Later in the afternoon, host Equity Bank, post 55 Pender, tried to remain unbeaten before their championship outing as they faced off with Centura. Owen Kneifel and Braylon Wagner both finished with two hits, while Kneifel, Alex Roth, and Tate Welsh each drove in a run as Pender came out with a 5-2 win. About an hour later, Pender returned to the diamond hoping to bring home a state championship when they battled Malcolm. Kneifel, Roth, Welsh, Jake Schuster, Trevor Trimble, and Ryan Linkus all came away with two hits in the contest, but a 7-run first and a 6-run sixth inning hurt Pender as they dropped a 15-7 outing. The loss sets up a winner-take-all matchup set for 5 o'clock this afternoon, and head coach Gene Schuster says his team is going to be ready to go.
7: We just have to regroup. You know, you look at the scoreboard, and we collected 14 or 15 hits tonight. If you would have told me that at the beginning of the night, I'd have thought we had a good chance to win, and we really did. These kids have a lot of confidence in themselves. They're a competitive group. They hate to lose, and I'm not worried one bit about showing up at the park tomorrow ready to go.
10: Finally, 60 student-athletes at Northeast Community College were recently named to various National Junior College Athletic Association all-academic teams. Student-athletes are eligible to earn academic honors by achieving an overall grade point average of 3.6 or higher for the 2025-26 academic year. Additionally, 5 athletic programs at Northeast joined NJCAA teams across the nation, and being named 2025-26 NJCAA Academic Teams of the Year was all of them having a team GPA of 3.25 or higher. A full list of teams and athletes to earn academic honors can be found under the sports tab at NorfolkNERadio.com. That's a look at sports. I'm Pat Cavay.
4: Thanks, Pat. We are going to get to our strange but true news. I promise. We're going to do some Michael Jackson and Counting Crows, and then we'll get to the weird stuff. Thanks for your patience. You're the best. 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

0: 97.5 KUSL, it's Kylie. What's weird today? Well, some of the most unusual names from last year have been revealed. These are real names that were given to real babies out there. For girls, there's Tsunami, Maybelline, Infant Girl. Yeah, somebody named their child, their daughter, Infant Girl, and Beretta. Now for boys, there's Howdy. Like, is it Mr. Duty? Howdy Duty? I don't know. Howdy. Papa, Demon, and Gator. Oh, no baby demon. I don't know. Now I got to admit, we got a little creative with our boys' middle names. The first child's middle name was just kind of fun and unconventional. The second one we did name after a family member. However, that family member is no longer in our lives. Not because they passed away. No, this person's alive. And it's just a really horrible person. A horrible human being. So, might have to let that kid change his middle name. That's where Demon might be better, to be honest with you. In other strange but true news, a new article in Men's Fitness says the next wellness trend drink could be functional beer. That is a non-alcoholic brew that's fortified with beneficial ingredients like vitamins and supplements. Healthy beer. What else is weird? We talked about this earlier. Apparently, age 47 is a point where humans feel healthiest, happiest, and most confident. A new survey found people around that age tend to feel better because they focus on their well-being instead of their appearance. But that's the peak of it, too. 47. It's kind of where the happiness peaks. And finally, people in California are joining merfolk communities for fun, to be social, and to help with anxiety. Mermaiding, according to one person, is a craft that has been around for a very long time, and it's not cliquey or closed off. There are merfolk frolicking in Northern California pools and swimming holes. These aquatically inclined performers and hobbyists express themselves through their mersonas. They get dressed up as mermaids and go swim. The only thing you have to do to join is to be kind. I don't know. I've never mermaided. Is that the correct way to say that? That's our Strange But True News. It's 97.5 KEXL.
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8: Here's the forecast for Northeast Nebraska. A dense fog advisory remains in effect. A blend of clouds and sun with fog in spots early today with daytime highs approaching 84. Winds out of the south, 5 to 10 miles per hour. Lows level off around 64. Tonight, clear skies. From the Weatherology Weather Center, I'm meteorologist Paul Trombley on 97.5 KEXL.
0: Low 60s right now in downtown Norfolk, the KEXL studios. Weather thanks to Davis and Kazmaier Chiropractic. We were talking about mermaiding, when you dress up as a mermaid and go swim. I don't know if I could swim with both of my legs and feet together, though. But I guess there's only one way to find out. Catch me at the pool.
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0: Dracula, it is Tame Impala. With a little help from Jenny from Blackpink on the remix of that one. It's 97.5 KEXL. Good morning. Wake up show. Let's get to our entertainment news. If you thought mermaiding was odd, hold on. I got another pool story for you. Adam Sandler wears socks in the pool because apparently he can't bend down to take them off on land. His daughter Sunny says that after he jumps in, he takes them off, drains them, and then uses them to play catch. That sounds horrible. That sounds like a scene from like Billy Madison, doesn't it? People who own newer model BMWs have been complaining because banner ads for the new Spider-Man movie are popping up on their dashboards. One person compared it to a Black Mirror episode. Disney has already sold out of all their ad spots for next year's Super Bowl. 30-second spots sold for up to $10 million. The game will air on both ESPN and ABC. If you are a Ted Lasso fan, you know about the shortbread biscuits, right? Well, can you believe this? Might be a bit of a scandal. Apparently, Jason Sudeikis has never tried the Ted Lasso shortbread biscuits. We know back in 2006, O.J. Simpson tried to make a comeback with a hidden camera prank show called Juiced. Now there's a documentary about what a bad idea that was. You could check out the trailer for that. Also, in other documentary news, HBO is going to be filming a Gilmore Girls documentary. And finally, David Harbour returns as Santa in Violent Night 2. And this time, Kristen Bell is along for the ride as Mrs. Claus. And the trailer for that one is also out now. It's our latest entertainment news on 97.5 KEXL.
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9: I'm Ty Stevens, and I'm from Page, Nebraska. I was in Valentine, Nebraska at the high school state finals, and I caught my thumb in my dally, and went to the hospital in Valentine, and they flew me here. Came to Dr. Hartzell right away, and he reattached it. I was here for a week after I cut my thumb off. I just think that we're really lucky to have someone like him that can do these kind of surgeries. He's just so good at what he does. He leaves a good impression. Caring, that's what Faith Health means to me.
10: From the WJAG and Norfolk Daily News Newsroom, I'm Bill Seifert. The city of Norfolk is getting set to host the leaders of Nebraska's Republican Party next weekend. Paul Hughes has the story.
11: The city of Norfolk is getting set to host the leaders of Nebraska's Republican Party next weekend. Rick Benson of Norfolk, the assistant to the chair of the Nebraska GOP, told Newstalk WJAG the executive committee meets at the Divitz Conference Room on Friday, August 14th, then the state central committee convenes on Saturday, the 15th. Benson said the SCC is the 162-member governing body that makes policy for the Nebraska GOP. Eventually, they'll break into caucuses by congressional district, where they'll discuss proposed amendments and resolutions, then get back together, at which time, Benson said, the action really begins.
12: That's where the 162 members will debate the resolutions or amendments that are coming before and the policies that are coming before. Sometimes it goes smoothly, sometimes it doesn't, but that's debate, that's disagreement.
11: Benson said the cost to observe is $50 and includes lunch. Reporting for Newstalk WJAG, I'm Paul Hughes.
10: 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Artworks Gallery and Studio is set to host its grand opening on Friday at 10 a.m. at its downtown location, 316 West Norfolk Avenue. Following the ceremony, the gallery and studio will host open houses from 4 to 8 p.m. Friday and from 9 a.m. to 6 p.m. on Saturday. That's news from the WJAG and Norfolk Daily News Newsroom. I'm Bill Seifert. 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
8: With a look at sports, I'm Pat Cavay. After weather-related events forced the postponement of games on Tuesday, area teams returned to the Diamond yesterday, hoping to move one step closer towards a championship in Class C Senior State Legion Baseball Tournament action. Starting with an early afternoon elimination contest, the Hardington Security Bank Buzzards were able to out-hit Malcolm 6-4, but only managed one run in the contest, coming on a steal of home from Brighton Whitmire as Hardington fell 2-1 to end their season with a 20-7 record. Later in the afternoon, host Equity Bank, post 55 Pender, tried to remain unbeaten before their championship outing as they faced off with Centura. Owen Kneifel and Braylon Wagner both finished with two hits, while Kneifel, Alex Roth, and Tate Welsh each drove in a run as Pender came out with a 5-2 win. About an hour later, Pender returned to the Diamond, hoping to bring home a state championship when they battled Malcolm. Kneifel, Roth, Welsh, Jake Schuster, Trevor Trimble, and Ryan Linkus all came away with two hits in the contest, but a 7-run first and a 6-run sixth inning hurt Pender as they dropped a 15-7 outing. The loss sets up a winner-take-all matchup set for 5 o'clock this afternoon, and head coach Shane Schuster says his team is going to be ready to go.
9: We just have to regroup. You know, you look at the scoreboard, and we collected 14 or 15 hits tonight. If you would have told me that at the beginning of the night, I'd have thought we had a good chance to win, and we really did. These kids have a lot of confidence in themselves. They're a competitive group. They hate to lose, and I'm not worried one bit about showing up at the park tomorrow ready to go.
8: Finally, 60 student-athletes at Northeast Community College were recently named to various National Junior College Athletic Association All-Academic Teams. Student-athletes are eligible to earn academic honors by achieving an overall grade point average of 3.6 or higher for the 2025-26 academic year. Additionally, five athletic programs at Northeast joined NJCAA teams across the nation, and being named 2025-26 NJCAA Academic Teams of the Year, was all of them having a team GPA of 3.25 or higher. A full list of teams and athletes to earn academic honors can be found under the sports tab at NorfolkNERadio.com. That's a look at sports. I'm Pat Cavay.
7: Yeah, let's get back to the music.
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12: Here's the forecast for Northeast Nebraska. A dense fog advisory continues until 10 a.m. today. Mainly sunny skies develop, with fog in spots early today, with daytime highs approaching 84. South winds 8 to 15 miles per hour. Lows around 64. Tonight, clear skies. From the Weatherology Weather Center, I'm meteorologist Paul Trombley on 97.5 KEXL.
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More music and variety for your National Root Beer Float Day. It's also National Fresh Breath Day. Happy Thursday, August 6th. It's Kylie with Avril Lavigne on the way. 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
9: Here's the forecast for Northeast Nebraska. A dense fog advisory continues until 10 a.m. today. Mainly sunny skies develop, with fog in spots early today, with daytime highs approaching 84. South winds 8 to 15 miles per hour. Lows around 64. Tonight, clear skies. From the Weatherology Weather Center, I'm meteorologist Paul Trombley on 97.5 KEXL.
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0: Kylie, gonna take off. Have a fantastic day. Thank you so much for hanging out on the Wake Up Show. 10 at 10's next. Couple before we get to that, so you are all set with just the best music in the variety. Michael J's in it too, and we did not have the sounder this morning for your cue to call to get qualified for the hot tub from Tropical Waters, which means he will sometime between 2 and 6. Otherwise, all of the sponsor locations and ways you can get qualified are at KEXL.com, but you have to make sure you get qualified by the end of tomorrow. And it must be present the following weekend on the 15th. Saturday, August 15th at Tropical Waters if you're a qualifier in order to win. 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Bye-bye.
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9: From the WJAG and Norfolk Daily News Newsroom, I'm Bill Seifert. The City of Tilden invites residents to attend an open house on the town's Park and Recreation Master Plan on Tuesday, August 11th, from 4 to 6:30 p.m. at the Lead Auditorium in Tilden. The Norfolk Daily News reports the open house will feature proposed concepts for Sunrise, RV Park, Horseshoe Park, Richie Ashburn Memorial Park, and the newly developed Elkhorn Valley Schools Tilden Baseball Field Complex. U.S. Senator Chuck Grassley says years of negotiations have led to today's farm bill markup. During a media call on Wednesday, the Iowa Republican said year-round E15 that is included would generate $14 billion in corn demand.
10: I applaud my colleagues for their bipartisan work to get E15 in the Farm Bill and remain hopeful we'll see President Trump sign E15 into law.
9: Grassley said getting a Farm Bill across the finish line is critical because farm families are dealing with rising costs and continued market uncertainty. Artworks Gallery and Studio is set to host its grand opening on Friday at 10 a.m. at its downtown location, 316 West Norfolk Avenue. Following the ceremony, the gallery and studio will host open houses from 4 to 8 p.m. Friday and from 9 a.m. to 6 p.m. on Saturday. That's news from the WJAG and Norfolk Daily News Newsroom. I'm Bill Seifert. For these stories and more, go to WJAG.com.
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4: Here's the forecast for Northeast Nebraska. A dense fog advisory continues until 10 a.m. today. Mainly sunny skies develop, with fog in spots early today, with daytime highs approaching 84. South winds 8 to 15 miles per hour. Lows around 64. Tonight, clear skies. From the Weatherology Weather Center, I'm meteorologist Paul Trombley on 97.5 KEXL.
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1: The 2026 Holt County Fair in Chambers is something to squeal about. 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
7: Here's the forecast for Northeast Nebraska. Mainly sunny today with highs around 84. Winds out of the south, 8 to 64. Partly cloudy tomorrow, 90. A blend of clouds and sun and dry Saturday and Sunday, upper 80s. Saturday, low 90s by Sunday. From the Weatherology Weather Center, I'm meteorologist Paul Frombly on 97.5 KEXL.
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9: Here's the forecast for Northeast Nebraska. Mainly sunny today with highs around 84. Winds out of the south, 8 to 15 miles per hour. Tonight, 64. Partly cloudy tomorrow, 90. A blend of clouds and sun and dry Saturday and Sunday, upper 80s. Saturday, low 90s by Sunday. From the Weatherology Weather Center, I'm meteorologist Paul Frombly on 97.5 KEXL.
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10: Here's the forecast for Northeast Nebraska. Clear skies today with daytime highs approaching 84. South winds 8 to 15 miles per hour. Lows around 64 tonight. Daytime highs approaching 90 tomorrow. A blend of clouds and sun. From the Weatherology Weather Center, I'm meteorologist Jennifer Wojcicki on 97.5 KEXL.
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9: From the WJAG and Norfolk Daily News newsroom, I'm Bill Seifert. The Federal Emergency Management Agency has announced that federal disaster assistance is available to the state of Nebraska to supplement recovery efforts in the areas affected by severe storms, straight-line winds, tornadoes, and flooding from May 15th through the 18th. The United States Senate is scheduled to mark up a new farm bill today, and the sale of nationwide year-round E15 is expected to be included. During his weekly conference call with reporters, Nebraska Senator Pete Ricketts was asked if he was confident that the E15 provision will survive the debate and amendment process in the Senate.
10: This is where I think that getting it into the bill, having it being debated, is a good thing for us, and that's where we have the opportunity to be able to keep it. Of course, there's always the opportunity, somebody could always offer an amendment to take it out. That's part of the legislative process. But I think that with the momentum of having it in the Farm Bill, that gives us a better shot.
9: Ricketts added that the high price of gasoline in the U.S. is also a strong selling point for E15. The Nebraska Chamber of Commerce and Industry and the Nebraska Manufacturing Alliance have opened nominations for the 2026 Coolest Thing Made in Nebraska competition, an annual contest that highlights products manufactured in the state. Nominations may be submitted online through the Nebraska Chamber and Nebraska Manufacturing Alliance. That's news from the WJAG and Norfolk Daily News Newsroom. I'm Bill Seifert. For these stories and more, go to WJAG.com.
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12: Here's the forecast for Northeast Nebraska. Clear skies today with daytime highs approaching 84. South winds 8 to 15 miles per hour. Lows around 64 tonight. Daytime highs approaching 90 tomorrow. A blend of clouds and sun. From the Weatherology Weather Center, I'm meteorologist Jennifer Wojcicki on 97.5 KEXL.
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8: Here's the forecast for Northeast Nebraska. Ample sunshine expected this afternoon with daytime highs approaching 84. Southerly winds 8 to 15 miles per hour. Clear skies again tonight, lows level off around 64. High of 90 tomorrow, partly cloudy. From the Weatherology Weather Center, I'm meteorologist Jennifer Wojcicki on 97.5 KEXL.
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7: Hello.
6: And it's Save the Date time here. The annual Barbecue is coming up on September the 27th. 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
7: So just remember, it's going to be 11 to 3. 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So the same as last year, we had the kids zone, but this year is free. 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
6: Corgi races? 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Corgi races at Animal Shelter of Northeast Nebraska's annual barbecue, and it's going to be at the Warhorse Center in Norfolk on September the 27th. 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
9: Here's the forecast for Northeast Nebraska. Ample sunshine expected this afternoon with daytime highs approaching 84. Southerly winds 8 to 15 miles per hour. Clear skies again tonight, lows level off around 64. High of 90 tomorrow, partly cloudy. From the Weatherology Weather Center, I'm meteorologist Jennifer Wojcicki on 97.5 KEXL.
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2: Is there an ideal exercise for your brain health? We know from previous studies that any form of exercise has brain benefits, but when it comes to growing white matter specifically, which is the connective tissue that supports all of our brain cells, new research in the journal Neuroimage says you cannot beat taking a brisk walk. That's based

0: on a study of older adults who were tracked for 6 months. They took tests to measure their cognitive skills. The result? After 6 months, the brisk walkers showed a dramatic increase in brain volume, particularly in their white matter. And in some cases, damaged tissue actually began to reverse course and repair itself in the regular walkers. Researchers say this is another sign that our brain remains resilient as we age and remodels itself based on our lifestyle. It's why researchers recommend going for walks as much as possible, ideally 3 times a week. I'm John Tesh with today's Intelligence for Your Life Minute.
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7: 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Thank you to all who allow us to serve you. 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
1: Here's the forecast for Northeast Nebraska. A mix of clouds and sun this afternoon with daytime highs approaching 84. Southerly winds 8 to 15 miles per hour. Partly cloudy again tonight, lows around 65. 90 tomorrow, a blend of clouds and sun. From the Weatherology Weather Center, I'm meteorologist Jennifer Wojcicki on 97.5 KEXL.
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3: The 2026 Holt County Fair in Chambers is something to squeal about. 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
9: Here's the forecast for Northeast Nebraska. A mix of clouds and sun this afternoon, with daytime highs approaching 84. Southerly winds 8 to 15 miles per hour. Partly cloudy again tonight, lows around 65. 90 tomorrow, a blend of clouds and sun. From the Weatherology Weather Center, I'm meteorologist Jennifer Wojcicki on 97.5 KEXL.
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0: Hey, it's Casey and JoJo. All My Life, 97.5 KEXL, the station playing the 80s, 90s, Toucan today on your Thursday afternoon. Hey, keep listening for the Hot Tub Sounder. Final couple of days of qualifying. I'm going to grab a qualifier sometime this afternoon. We're giving away that Cove C410 hot tub on the 15th, 1 week from Saturday at Tropical Waters. Chance to qualify when you hear the sounder, caller 16. Studio hotline 402-371-2129. Chance to qualify coming up. Hey, stick around. 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
2: Hey, gang. Jeffrey Steffen from Chambers, Nebraska. Population 268, but I think it's a lot more. There's a lot more people in Chambers, Nebraska this week, folks, because it is the Holt County Fair and the Kingpin himself. Jacob Sukup is with me. Jacob, how are you, my man?
3: Good. How are you doing, Jeff?
2: I am awesome. He's the president of the Holt County Fair Board. We have all kinds of 4-H things going on today, but tonight...

0: We've got a grease pig contest starting at 6:30. This is a first for the grease pig contest, I understand.
1: Yep, this is something new. We're introducing the start of a ranch rodeo. It'll be a lot of fun.
0: Okay, so, all right, we're just going to grease up some pigs, let them go in the pens, and then, I guess, is this by age group, or how's this going to work?
1: Yes, there's going to be four different age groups that'll go tonight, but okay. Ages from 6 to 14.
0: All right, and then ranch rodeo tonight. That'll start at, well, the grease pig contest is at 6:30, ranch rodeo at 7.
1: Yep, ranch rodeo is going to start at 7. The cow cuddle will start at 7 o'clock. And as soon as that's done, ranch rodeo will start.
0: Okay, and then Party Rock Productions tomorrow night. We got the bulls out here tomorrow night.
1: Yes, we're going to have bulls and Bronx tomorrow night. Ranch Bronx, along with the bull ride.
0: And demolition derby is always kind of a thing here at the Holt County Fair, isn't it?
1: Yeah, we are. We love to crash cars here. This year, we're crashing minivans. That was something new last year, and everyone liked it, and I think we have more coming this year.
0: Well, minivans, there's probably more minivans that you can go grab and use in demolition derbies than you could have, say, 5 or 6 years ago.
1: Oh, yeah. They're a lot available, and they're fun.
0: You betcha. All right, well, come on out and follow them on Facebook if there's any updates. But you know what? I don't think there's going to be any updates because the weather is absolutely perfect this week, is it not?
1: We have great weather right now. It's been cool, hasn't been too hot, and it looks like it's going to be great for the rest of the weekend for us.
0: All weekend long. So anyway, check their Facebook if you want a complete list of events here at the Holt County Fair. Come see us. We're broadcasting live. I want to say thanks to some of our sponsors, the Upper Elkhorn Natural Resources District, 95 West Express right here in Chambers, Galleon Auto Sales in Atkinson, and Elkhorn Valley Mechanical.
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8: Here's the forecast for Northeast Nebraska. A mix of clouds and sun this afternoon with daytime highs approaching 84. Southerly winds 8 to 15 miles per hour. Partly cloudy again tonight, lows around 65. 90 tomorrow, a blend of clouds and sun. From the Weatherology Weather Center, I'm meteorologist Jennifer Wojcicki on 97.5 KEXL.
9: Yeah, right around 90 tomorrow on Friday. Partly cloudy skies, 89 for the high on Saturday. Scattered thunderstorms early in the day, otherwise a blend of clouds and sun, and 91 on Sunday. Downtown Norfolk area checking in 77. Got Hoobastank on the way, 21 Pilots, and John Mellencamp. 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

Tuba Stank, The Reason on 97.5 KEXL, the station playing the 80s, 90s, 2K. And today, Michael J. hanging out with you on a Thursday afternoon. Keep listening for the Hot Tub Sounder. When you hear the sounder, caller 16. Chance to qualify for the Cove C410 Hot Tub, which we're giving away on the 15th at Tropical Waters.

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2: Hey, gang, Jeffrey Steffen at the Holt County Fair in Chambers, Nebraska, courtesy of many fine sponsors here. But I want to recognize a few: Anson Electric of Ewing, Galleon Energy in Atkinson, Kratzel Irrigation in O'Neill, and the Farmer's Store in Page. And I am standing here with Rhett Collison. Is it Callison?
3: Yeah.
2: Rhett. I love that name, Rhett. And you're 10 years old. You're a fourth grader. You're from O'Neill, and you got a lot of stuff going on at 4-H. What do you all got here?
3: We have vats and steers and, stuff we make.
2: Mm-hmm.
3: We have corn, all that stuff.
2: So you bring a lot of stuff then, don't you?
3: Yeah.
2: Okay. What do you name your cattle?
3: I have a fat name that's named Possum and a steer that's Billy.
2: Mm-hmm.
3: And my other cousin's names are... One, my brother's is Boots, and his other one is... I don't remember his name.
2: That's okay. It's okay if you forget a few names, man. You got a lot to remember. I want you to tell everybody about this big, giant dandelion you built. What did you make that dandelion out of?
3: So, we bought a styrofoam ball, and we got spears in Christmas, a thing.
2: Garland, Christmas garland.
3: Yeah.
2: Mm-hmm.
3: And then we hot glued that to the spears, and we tried to find a stick, and we did.
2: Mm-hmm.
3: And we, put that all we got, and we sharpened that, and we got, a vase thing to put it in there.
2: Yeah.
3: And that's how we built it.
2: Oh, sweet. Now, where can I see this at the fair?
3: In the green building.
2: All right, the green building. So if you come to the Holt County Fair, make sure you go into the green building and look for Rhett Callison's dandelion. Did it get a ribbon?
3: Yeah.
2: What'd you win?
3: Purple.
2: Purple, of course. That's nothing but excellence, isn't it?
3: And I got champion.
2: And he is a champion. I am standing next to a champion, ladies and gentlemen, Rhett Callison from O'Neill, Nebraska. Check out his dandelion here at the Holt County Fair in Chambers.
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0: It's new from Stella Lefty, Boston, on 97.5 KEXL, the station playing the 80s, 90s, Toucan today on your Thursday afternoon. Hey, it's time to kick off the school year. 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Details coming up next hour. Got news headlines on the way, John Mellencamp, plus a whole lot more. Right now, we're back out to the Holt County Fair. Jeffrey Steffen, broadcasting live from the Holt County Fair in Chambers.
1: Jeffrey Steffen, we're hanging out at the Holt County Fair in Chambers, courtesy of Crotter Auto in O'Neill, Finish Line Chiropractic and Acupuncture of O'Neill, the Atkinson Livestock Market, and Sunrise Floral in O'Neill. And I have Zella Raymer with me. Zella, how are you?
2: Good.
1: And we say welcome back to Zella because we had a run last year from the fair, didn't we?
2: Yes.
1: Okay, let's see. You got a jean jacket and popcorn, so tell me about those to start.
2: The popcorn and jean jacket are going to stay.
1: Woohoo! So what did you do with the jean jacket that put it over the top and sent it to state, do you think?
2: I painted a flag, and then I sewed a really bright, sparkly star button.
1: Okay. All right, so watch for that at the Nebraska State Fair in Grand Island pretty soon here. That's exciting. Now, your dad's bringing something over this afternoon.
2: He is bringing Elmer.
1: Elmer. Tell me about Elmer.
2: Elmer is my second year bucket calf, and he weighs 1,100 pounds.
1: And he only weighed 685 back in February, so what did you feed him?
2: Cake and two scoops of pellets and some sweet flakes.
1: Sweet flakes. Okay, something tells me it was the cake that made him gain 600 pounds, but I guess we'll never know. Now, I understand that Elmer had a copper deficiency, too?
2: Yes.
1: All right, so what do you do when Elmer has a copper deficiency?
2: You give them a scoop of mineral.
1: Mm-hmm, and that straightens that out, but his coat changes color, and you have to brush all that out, right?
2: Yes.
1: Okay, so you got to make Elmer look pretty good here to show him at the fair, right?
2: Yes.
1: Is he going to look good?
2: Yeah.
1: Are you all ready to go?
2: Yeah.
1: All right. Well, that's coming up here at the Holt County Fair. By the way, who's mom and dad?
2: Tara and Brian.
1: Would that be Tara who's videoing us right now?
2: Yes.
1: Yay! Okay, and Brian's bringing Elmer over this afternoon. All right. From Stewart, and you're going to be in what grade?
2: Fourth.
1: All right. Well, thanks for talking to us, and best of luck the rest of the week here at the fair.
2: Thank you.
1: All right. Hey, we got Ranch Rodeo coming up tonight. Grease Pig Contest at 6:30. Ranch Rodeo at 7 o'clock tonight here at the Holt County Fair in Chambers.
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8: From the WJAG in Norfolk Daily News Newsroom, I'm Bill Seifert. An Albion man could face up to 54 years in prison after being convicted of three crimes on Tuesday in connection to a series of incidents in March. The Norfolk Daily News reports 56-year-old Thomas Miller Sr. pleaded no contest to attempted first-degree murder, terroristic threats, and third-degree domestic assault in Boone County District Court. Miller stabbed a man on March 11th in Albion, hours after he assaulted a woman at her home. Sentencing in front of District Judge Rachel Doherty is scheduled for September 1st. U.S. Senator Chuck Grassley says years of negotiation have led to today's farm bill makeup. During a media call on Wednesday, the Iowa Republican said year-round 15 would generate $14 billion in corn demand.
9: I applaud my colleagues for their bipartisan work to get E15 in the farm bill and remain hopeful we'll see President Trump sign E15 into law.
8: Grassley says getting a farm bill across the finish line is critical because farm families are dealing with rising costs and continued market uncertainty. The Holt County Fair continues in Chambers through this Saturday. Appearing on the WJAG Morning News, Fair Board President Jacob Sukup said Saturday night's lineup features a demolition derby and music by BJ Jameson.
10: We're excited for Saturday. 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
8: The event also has a carnival, bull riding, and a greased pig contest. That's news from the WJAG and Norfolk Daily News Newsroom. I'm Bill Seifert. 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
11: Here's the forecast for Northeast Nebraska. A mix of clouds and sun this afternoon with daytime highs approaching 84. Southerly winds 8 to 15 miles per hour. Partly cloudy again tonight, lows around 65. 90 tomorrow, a blend of clouds and sun. From the Weatherology Weather Center, I'm meteorologist Jennifer Wojcicki on 97.5 KEXL.
0: Yeah, right around 90 tomorrow on Friday, partly cloudy skies, 89 Saturday, chance for scattered thunderstorms early in the day, otherwise a blend of clouds and sun, and 91 on Sunday. Downtown Norfolk area checking in 78. 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

It's Alex Warren, Fever Dream on 97.5 KEXL, the station playing the 80s, 90s, Toucan today. What's going on, Michael J? Thursday drive time as we bring it to you from the Burger King of Norfolk Studios. 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Burger King, have it your way, South 13th or Benjamin Avenue in Norfolk. And we'll check back in with Jeffrey Steffen broadcasting live from the Holt County Fair in Chambers coming up. And you know, it's time to kick off the school year. Yeah, join us for a school supply drive with the Salvation Army and Shelter Insurance, Tanya Blaine. Details around 3:20. Here's Bon Jovi on 97.5 KEXL.

0: Blaine, the Salvation Army, and all of us at 97.5 KEXL. Got Camila Cabello on the way, also Mariah Carey coming up. Right now, we're back out to Jeffrey Steffen broadcasting from the Holt County Fair in Chambers.
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2: Hey, good day, everybody. Welcome back to the Holt County Fair in Chambers, Nebraska. Population 268, but a lot more the week of the fair. A big thank you to the Upper Elkhorn Natural Resources District, 95 West Express in Chambers, Galleon Auto Sales in Atkinson, and Elkhorn Valley Mechanical, some of our fine sponsors here. And I have Sterling Raymer with me. Sterling, how are you?
3: Good.
2: And you are, you're Azella's sister, correct?
3: Yep.
2: Okay. Well, this has really been fun here talking to these girls. You have a best in class, an open class. Tell me about this.
3: So I got a best in class on my lemon rhubarb loaf bread and yeah.
2: Tell me about the lemon rhubarb loaf bread. Who did you make it with?
3: My grandma.
2: Your grandma. So what's the recipe? How did you put this together?
3: So grandma has like a sheet of paper. I think she printed it off her computer. And so she tried to put dehydrated lemons in it, but it didn't all crush up. So then she put a little bit of lemon juice. That was her secret ingredient.
2: So you just gave up grandma's secret ingredient on the radio for everybody to hear, didn't you?
3: I don't know. Maybe.
2: That's okay. Now we all know the secret recipe to Sterling Raymer's, rhubarb lemon bread. And you are going to make me a loaf of that and bring it back here on Saturday, correct?
3: Sure.
2: Yeah, sure. Why not? Now tell me about Peanut.
3: Peanut is my first year bucket calf, and he likes to suck on your hands, and sometimes he'll lick me just to show how much he loves me.
2: So he's kind of a people cow?
3: Yep, he's very much of a people cow now. Mm-hmm.
2: First year bucket calf?
3: Yep, and sometimes when people open, sometimes my friends might come have a sleepover with me, we have to go feed him, so whenever you open the gate, he'll start running near you.
2: Wow, he is a people cow. That's pretty cool. He's not going to get intimidated by the fair, though, is he?
3: No, I'm sure he wouldn't.
2: Okay, well, there you go. Watch for Peanut here at the Holt County Fair. Sterling Raymer is going to be handling Peanut. How much does Peanut weigh, by the way, Sterling?
3: He weighs 285 pounds.
2: 285 pounds, and that is a bit more than what you weigh, so best of luck with that. Oh, my gosh. This is fantastic, talking to these wonderful 4-H'ers over here at the Holt County Fair in Chambers. Come on over. We've got Ranch Rodeo tonight starting at 7 o'clock.
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0: 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That chance to qualify coming up sometime between now and 6. 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
8: Here's the forecast for Northeast Nebraska. A mix of clouds and sun this afternoon with daytime highs approaching 84. Southerly winds 8 to 15 miles per hour. Partly cloudy again tonight, lows around 65. 90 tomorrow, a blend of clouds and sun. From the Weatherology Weather Center, I'm meteorologist Jennifer Wojcicki on 97.5 KEXL.
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Hopefully you're doing well. 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

0: 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Some entertainment news coming up for you in a record-setting week. Spider-Man Brand New Day has overtaken Toy Story 5 to become the highest-grossing film of 2026 thus far. Details coming up for you. Also, HBO Max is producing a documentary about Gilmore Girls, and Carson Daly confirmed he will continue as host of The Voice. All those details coming up. And keep listening for the Hot Tub Sounder. It's a chance to get qualified for the Cove C410 Hot Tub, which we're giving away 1 week from Saturday on the 15th at Tropical Waters. Caller 16 when you hear the sounder. Got Teddy Swims plus a whole lot more. Right now we're back out to Jeffrey Steffen at the Holt County Fair in Chambers.
1: Hey folks, Jeffrey Steffen. We're hanging out at the Holt County Fair in Chambers this afternoon, and we're hanging out with many multi-star 4-H'ers here, including Lynn Miner. And Lynn, you're from?
2: Emmett, Nebraska.
1: Emmett, Nebraska. I drive by Emmett all the time, and she goes to school in O'Neill. She's going to be a sophomore, runs cross country, and practice starts Monday already.
2: Yep.
1: Now tell me about this guy we're standing next to, or is it a she?
2: It's a she. She's my breeding heifer.
1: Okay.
2: Her name is Gloria. She's working on getting halter broke.
1: Oh, okay. So she just turned the water on all by herself, so she's a pretty smart cow.
2: I guess so, yeah.
1: All right. So you've been doing, you have a brother and a sister, and they're twins. So you're going to be a sophomore. They're going into seventh grade. You've been doing, you probably started in Clover Kids, didn't you?
2: Yes, I did.
1: Okay. Let me guess. Mom and dad were in 4-H?
2: Yeah, my dad was not very much involved in 4-H, but my mom was.
1: Mm-hmm. Well, if mom was, then that means the kids will be, correct?
2: Yeah, definitely.
1: So tell me, you're in high school now. You've done this for a few years. So what do you think 4-H does for you on a personal level?
2: It really helps me stand out and helps me be more confident in everyday life. It definitely helps me with my different school activities as well.
1: Yeah, and hopefully someday in a career, huh?
2: Yes, I want to be a farmer when I'm older.
1: I love that. So you love the agricultural background and you want to stay around here and be a farmer. I love that.
2: Yep.
1: Yeah. All right. Well, that's very cool. Not looking forward to school starting next week, but hey, it's that time of the year, isn't it?
2: Yeah, it is.
1: All right. Well, best of luck to you this week.
2: Thank you.
1: There you go. Watch for her at the Holt County Fair, ladies and gentlemen. Lynn Miner from Emmett, Nebraska. And don't forget, tonight we've got Ranch Rodeo. That'll be starting up at 7 o'clock. And tomorrow night, bullfighting. Saturday night, Demolition Derby. It's all a part of the Holt County Fair and Chambers. And look for updates. Find them on Facebook. You'll find a complete list right there.
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0: Danny O, it's Queen with David Bowie, Under Pressure on 97.5 KEXL, the station playing the 80s, 90s, 2K today on your Thursday drive time. Always good to have you along. And some entertainment news around 4:20. In a record-setting week, Spider-Man Brand New Day has overtaken Toy Story 5 to become the highest-grossing film of 2026 thus far. Details on the way. Also, Carson Daly confirmed he will continue as host of The Voice, despite the fact that Kiki Palmer was announced as the host for the spinoff. Details around 4:20. And 10 at 10 tomorrow morning, 10 songs in a row, every weekday morning at 10 after the wake-up show with Kylie Powers. Check it out tomorrow morning on 97.5 KEXL. Right now, we're back out to Jeffrey Steffen broadcasting from the Holt County Fair in Chambers.
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2: Hey, folks, Jeffrey Steffen. We're hanging out at the Holt County Fair in Chambers this afternoon, and we're hanging out with many multi-star 4-H'ers here, including Lynn Miner. And Lynn, you're from?
3: Emmett, Nebraska.
2: Emmett, Nebraska. I drive by Emmett all the time, and she goes to school in O'Neill. She's going to be a sophomore, runs cross country, and practice starts Monday already.
3: Yep.
2: Now tell me about this guy we're standing next to, or is it a she?
3: It's a she. She's my breeding heifer.
2: Okay.
3: Her name is Gloria. She's working on getting halter broke.
2: Oh, okay. So she just turned the water on all by herself, so she's a pretty smart cow.
3: I guess so, yeah.
2: All right. So you've been doing, you and you have a brother and a sister, and they're twins. So you're going to be a sophomore. They're going into seventh grade. You've been doing... You probably started in Clover Kids, didn't you?
3: Yes, I did.
2: Okay. Let me guess. Mom and Dad were in 4-H?
3: Yeah. My dad was not very much involved in 4-H, but my mom was.
2: Mm-hmm. Well, if mom was, then that means the kids will be, correct?
3: Yeah, definitely.
2: So tell me, you're in high school now. You've done this for a few years. So what do you think 4-H does for you on a personal level?
3: It really helps me stand out and helps me be more confident in everyday life. It definitely helps me with my different school activities as well.
2: Yeah, and hopefully someday in a career, huh?
3: Yes, I want to be a farmer when I'm older.
2: I love that. So you love the agricultural background and you want to stay around here and be a farmer. I love that.
3: Yep.
2: Yeah. All right, well, that's very cool. Not looking forward to school starting next week, but hey, it's that time of the year, isn't it?
3: Yeah, it is.
2: All right, well, best of luck to you this week.
3: Thank you.
2: There you go. Watch for her at the Holt County Fair, ladies and gentlemen. Lynn Miner from Emmett, Nebraska. And don't forget, tonight we've got Ranch Rodeo. That'll be starting up at 7 o'clock. And tomorrow night, bullfighting. Saturday night, Demolition Derby. It's all a part of the Holt County Fair in Chambers. And look for updates. Find them on Facebook. You'll find a complete list right there.
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9: Here's the forecast for Northeast Nebraska. A mix of clouds and sun this afternoon with daytime highs approaching 84. Southerly winds 8 to 15 miles per hour. Partly cloudy again tonight, lows around 65. 90 tomorrow, a blend of clouds and sun. From the Weatherology Weather Center, I'm meteorologist Jennifer Wojcicki on 97.5 KEXL.
0: And forecast from Weatherology and 97.5 KEXL Norfolk area checking in 79. 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Phil Collins coming up and the new one from Niall Horan. 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

Hathaway, What Is Love? 97.5 KEXL, the station playing the 80s, 90s, Toucan. 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

0: There you go, The Weeknd in the Night on 97.5 KEXL, the station playing the 80s, 90s, Toucan today on your Thursday drive time. Hopefully you're doing well. And some entertainment news to pass along. In a record-setting week, Spider-Man Brand New Day has overtaken Toy Story 5 to become the highest-grossing film of 2026 thus far, raking in $1.155 billion in its first 7 days. The film includes $449 million from domestic ticket sales and $706.3 million internationally, surpassing Toy Story 5's total of $1.067 billion. HBO Max is producing a documentary about Gilmore Girls, offering insights from creator Amy Sherman-Palladino. Also executive producer Daniel Palladino and cast members like Lauren Graham. The film will look at the show's impact and will include never-before-seen outtakes and behind-the-scenes footage. The show aired for 7 seasons starting in the year 2000. And Carson Daly confirmed he will continue as host of The Voice, even after Keke Palmer was announced as the host for the spinoff titled The Voice Celebrity. Carson Daly said Wednesday that he is not the right host for the celebrity format and remarked that Palmer is ideal for the role. Daly said, quote, "I am still hosting the show currently." He has hosted and produced every season of The Voice since its inception, totaling 30 seasons over 16 years. He will produce the celebrity version while maintaining his role on the original competition. Got Fall Out Boy on the way, also BTS coming up. And stick around, we'll check in with the forecast. Looking at right around 90 tomorrow. 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
2: 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U.S. equity markets finished mostly lower Thursday, with the S&P 500 logging a modest 0.2% decline as investors await Friday's July non-farm payrolls report. Geopolitical developments also remained in focus amid continued reports of progress towards an agreement that could help reopen the Strait of Hormuz, although important details surrounding its implementation remained unclear. The Dow closed down 464 points at 53,885. The Nasdaq closed down 15 points at 26,348. The S&P 500 closed down 14 points at 7,710. In commodity markets, the price of crude oil was up $2.74 at $78. And the spot price of gold was down $7.10 to $4,298.10. In stocks of local interest, Archer Daniels 77.51, down 0.07. Conagra Brands 14.85, down 0.16. McDonald's 276.26, up 2.26. Merck & Company 128.37, up 0.04. Microsoft 499.86, up 12.40. Nucor 272, down 2.74. PepsiCo 138.44, down 0.34. Pfizer 26.20, up 0.39. Tyson Foods 58.54, up 0.35. Union Pacific 295.38, down 0.16. Walmart 112.07, down 0.27. Apple 312.41, up 1.41. Berkshire Class B 524.61, up 5.76. Cardinal Health 237.66, down 1.57. Fastenal Company 50.80, up 0.81. Medtronic PLC 85.92, down 0.07. 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
5: Here's the forecast for Northeast Nebraska. Lows dip down to about 65 tonight under partly cloudy skies. Winds out of the south, 8 to 15 miles per hour. A mix of clouds and sun. Tomorrow, high temperatures reach up to 90. Lows level off around 61. Tomorrow night, mainly clear skies. From the Weatherology Weather Center, I'm meteorologist Jennifer Wojcicki on 97.5 KEXL.
0: 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Right around 90 tomorrow for the high. Sunshine on Friday. Scattered thunderstorms early in the day on Saturday. Certainly a possibility. Clouds at times. Winds out of the southeast 5 to 15. 89 on Saturday. And then we're talking 91 on Sunday. Downtown Norfolk area. Winds are out of the southeast at 15. We're sitting at 79. We've got BTS on the way. It's Fallout Boy on 97.5 KEXL.

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1: 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Michael J. hanging out. 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
3: Hey, gang, Jeffrey back at the Holt County Fair in Chambers, Nebraska. And I just tracked down the Minor twins because I was talking to Lynn Minor earlier from Emmett, Nebraska, and she was telling me that she had a set of twins in her family, brother and sister. Gretchen and Lars are with me right now. Gretchen, how are you?
4: Good. How are you?
3: Lars, who's mom and dad?
4: Cheryl and Jess Minor.
3: Okay, and you guys live on a farm out near Emmett, Nebraska. And how long have you been doing 4-H together?
4: 5 years.
3: 5 years. In all that time, Lars, what does 4-H do for you?
4: It probably makes me a better person and more social.
3: Mm-hmm. Do you work with your twin sister?
4: Most of the time, yeah.
3: Is it kind of on and off, like you say?
4: Yeah.
3: Yeah? Would you agree with him?
4: Yeah.
3: Do you guys have a special bond or a connection being twins? Do you feel anything like that?
4: No.
3: I love it. Okay, tell me what you got going on at the fair here, Gretchen.
4: Okay, so I have a first and a second year bucket calf and a market steer.
3: Market steer. So tell me about the market steer.
4: His name is Big Back, and he's pretty big. He weighs 14,036 pounds. So
3: 1,436, I think.
4: Yeah, whatever.
3: Well, man, if he weighed 14,000, man, that would win a purple ribbon right there, I think. Lars, what do you got going on?
4: I have a bred heifer, junior breeding heifer, stalker feeder, bottle calf, second year bottle calf, market steer.
3: It's tough to remember all of that, isn't it?
4: Yeah.
3: What's your favorite part of the fair?
4: Probably the showing the cattle.
3: Okay. How about you, Gretchen? What's your best part of the fair?
4: Showing the cattle, yeah. Definitely.
3: Outside of 4-H, what's your best part of the fair?
4: Doing the, definitely, like, baking and table setting.
3: All right. You guys, thanks for chatting with me. Best of luck in the years to come as twins.
4: Okay, thank you.
3: Thanks, Gretchen.
4: Thank you.
3: There we go. The Minor twins from Emmett, Nebraska here at the Holt County Fair. We have Ranch Rodeo coming up tonight at 7 o'clock. Tomorrow night we're going to be doing bullfighting. And then Saturday night we've got Demolition Derby. Follow them on Facebook. You'll get a complete list of events for the Holt County Fair and Chambers going on right now.
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5: From the WJAG and Norfolk Daily News Newsroom, I'm Bill Seifert. A Wayne man who assaulted paramedics in March could face up to 7 years in prison after being convicted of three felonies on Wednesday in Wayne County District Court. The Norfolk Daily News reports 36-year-old Kenneth Ryden pleaded guilty to one count of third-degree assault on a healthcare professional and two counts of attempted third-degree assault on a healthcare professional. District Judge Michael Long scheduled sentencing for October 14th. The United States Senate is scheduled to mark up a new farm bill today, and the sale of nationwide year-round E15 is expected to be included. During his weekly conference call with reporters, Nebraska Senator Pete Ricketts was asked if he was confident that the E15 provision will survive the debate and amendment process in the Senate.
6: This is where I think that getting it into the bill, having it being debated, is a good thing for us, and that's where we have the opportunity to be able to keep it. Of course, there's always the opportunity, somebody could always offer an amendment to take it out. That's part of the legislative process. But I think that with the momentum of having it in the farm bill, that gives us a better shot.
5: Ricketts added that the high price of gasoline in the U.S. is also a strong selling point for E15. Artworks Gallery and Studio is set to host its grand opening on Friday at 10 a.m. at its downtown location, 316 West Norfolk Avenue. Following the ceremony, the gallery and studio will host open houses from 4 to 8 p.m. Friday and from 9 a.m. to 6 p.m. on Saturday. That's news from the WJAG and Norfolk Daily News Newsroom. I'm Bill Seifert. For these stories and more, go to WJAG.com.
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8: Here's the forecast for Northeast Nebraska. Lows dip down to about 65 tonight under partly cloudy skies. Winds out of the south, 8 to 15 miles per hour. A mix of clouds and sun. Tomorrow, high temperatures reach up to 90. Lows level off around 61. Tomorrow night, mainly clear skies. From the Weatherology Weather Center, I'm meteorologist Jennifer Wojcicki on 97.5 KEXL.
1: Yeah, 90 for the high tomorrow on Friday, partly cloudy skies, 89 on Saturday, chance for scattered thunderstorms early in the day, and 91 on Sunday. Downtown Norfolk area checking in, 79, it's DMB on 97.5 KEXL.

is Lifehouse hanging by a moment, 97.5 KEXL. Hey, what's going on? Michael J. Thursday drive time as we bring it to you from the Burger King of Norfolk Studios. 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That's coming up this hour. When you hear the sounder, we'll play it. And you got to be caller 16 to get in and qualify. We're giving away that hot tub 1 week from Saturday on the 15th at Tropical Waters, where you must be present to win. 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This is new. 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

0: 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And we'll recap some entertainment news coming up. 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
5: Hey, folks, we're in the final days of Car Wars 2026. 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Hello, Jeffrey.
6: Mr. Stefan, how are you today?
5: Oh, man, I'm great. 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Everybody should be. As Al says, people actually wait for this sale every summer. 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And you guys at Courtesy Ford are helping out the Joy Center, the Senior Center. A little ping pong going on today?
6: That's right. We got a little ping pong tournament.

0: tournament going on this afternoon. From 3 to 6, Tina's coming over. I tell you what, there was a younger kid that beat her last week.
1: Are you kidding me?
0: Which, yeah, I'm not kidding you.
1: I mean, you sounded like
0: really good. You know?
1: You sounded to me like she was like untouchable. And well, you know, she worked at the YMCA all those years. She's a real physical specimen. So yeah,
0: she is. She is. And you know what? She does a great job with the folks that utilize the. She's got so many activities over there. She's really turned that place around.
1: Yeah.
0: And we're glad to be part of it. You know, we're raising funds because she's going to put in a game room with a pool table and whatnot. Yeah. So she's just doing a great job over there. You know, if every test drive, we get $25 for the cause. Every purchase gets $100 for the cause. But if you want to just stop in and drop off a check to the Joy Center, she'll take that too.
1: There you go.
0: Because, like I said, we're raising money for a great cause. That's the great thing about Car Wars. It's about giving back to the community and you know, doing our best. We sell some cars, but all in all, it used to be a competition between dealers. Now it's a competition to raise the money for the community.
1: All right. Well, there you go. Get on with it, because we only have a few days left of Car Wars 2026. So take action. Go watch some ping pong out at Courtesy Ford today. Take a test drive. If you do the test drive, $25 to the Joy Center. If you buy a car, it's $100. It's Car Wars 2026. Jeff Ronsby's at Courtesy Ford. Jeff, good luck with the ping pong today.
0: Thank you, Jeffrey.
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8: Here's the forecast for Northeast Nebraska. Lows dip down to about 65 tonight under partly cloudy skies. Winds out of the south, 8 to 15 miles per hour. A mix of clouds and sun tomorrow. High temperatures reach up to 90. Lows level off around 61 tomorrow night. Mainly clear skies. From the Weatherology Weather Center, I'm meteorologist Jennifer Wojcicki on 97.5 KEXL.
4: 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And I want to say best of luck to caller 16, Brooke Meredith of Battle Creek, the latest qualifier for the Cove C410 hot tub, which we're giving away 1 week from Saturday on the 15th with Tropical Waters. 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

0: big finish there. Kenny Loggins, Footloose on 97.5 KEXL, the station playing the 80s, 90s, Toucan today on your Thursday drive time. I want to say best of luck once again to caller 16, Brooke Meredith of Battle Creek, our latest qualifier for the Cove C410 Hot Tub, which, you know, we're giving away 1 week from Saturday on the 15th at Tropical Waters, where you must be present to win. Looking forward to the big giveaway. 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
2: Hi, folks. Jeffrey Steffen back at the Holt County Fair in Chambers, and we are on the cusp of the first big evening of entertainment over here in Chambers, and we invite you to come on over. I am walking amongst the midway, and the carnival is going to be getting underway here this evening, I believe, at 6 o'clock, and it'll run through the evening. And here's the good thing about the carnival here at the Holt County Fair. Guess what? It's absolutely free. You don't have to worry about buying tickets. You don't even have to buy a wristband. You can just come on out and be a part of what's on the midway here at the Holt County Fair. And that'll be going on this evening. 5 o'clock, actually, it starts and runs through 10 o'clock this evening. And then tonight for entertainment, we've got the Grease Pig Contest and Ranch Rodeo to follow at 7 o'clock. And then coming up tomorrow on Friday, if you love barbecue, the Free Will Barbecue gets underway at 5:30. The Mutton Bustin' Check-In starts at 6:30 on Friday evening. Carnival gets underway at 5 o'clock once again. And then tomorrow evening in front of the grandstand, it's Party Rock Productions Bull Ride. And then you can retire to the beer garden with Ren and Red. And then, of course, Saturday being the final day, we've got the kids pedal pulled at 3 o'clock in the afternoon. The virtual reality truck, they're going to be pulling in here, I believe, today. That'll be on the fairgrounds as well from approximately 2 until 8 p.m. on Saturday, at least, and then the rib cook-off. You can start eating ribs at 4 o'clock on Saturday afternoon, and they start cooking these ribs on Saturday morning. So, man, everything is going to smell great over here on the fairgrounds on Saturday. Carnival from 5 until 11 on Saturday, and then the Demolition Derby at 6:30, and then B.J. Jameson at 9 o'clock. So, man, don't forget, free carnival for the kiddos. Come on out and enjoy this year's Holt County Fair, and weather is absolutely spectacular. Also want to say thanks to our sponsors who have made these broadcasts possible this afternoon, including Anson Electric of Ewing, Galleon Energy in Atkinson, Krotzel Irrigation in O'Neill, the Farmer's Store in Page. Big thank you to Crotter Auto in O'Neill, Finish Line Chiropractic and Acupuncture of O'Neill. Thank you, Dr. Dan. 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
10: Here's the forecast for Northeast Nebraska. Lows dip down to about 65 tonight under partly cloudy skies. Winds out of the south, 8 to 15 miles per hour. A mix of clouds and sun tomorrow. High temperatures reach up to 90. Lows level off around 61 tomorrow night. Mainly clear skies. From the Weatherology Weather Center, I'm meteorologist Jennifer Wojcicki on 97.5 KEXL.
2: And forecast from Weatherology and 97.5 KEXL Norfolk area, checking in 79, Tom Petty on 97.5 KEXL.

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1: Before we get out of here, we'll pass along some entertainment news. In a record-setting week, Spider-Man Brand New Day has overtaken Toy Story 5 to become the highest-grossing film of 2026 thus far, raking in $1.155 billion in its first 7 days. The film includes $449 million from domestic ticket sales and $706.3 million internationally, surpassing Toy Story 5's total of $1.067 billion. And HBO Max is producing a documentary about Gilmore Girls, offering insights from creator Amy Sherman Palladino, executive producer Daniel Palladino, and cast members like Lauren Graham. The film will look at the show's impact and will include never-before-seen outtakes and behind-the-scenes footage. The show aired for 7 seasons starting in the year 2000.
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0: Moving you forward in your life, one piece of intelligence at a time. This is the John Tesh Radio Show, and we have intelligence for your life. And ladies, for you, experts say call or text your best friend today and tell her thank you. A new study from the University of Illinois has found a woman's friends in particular play a major role in her health. The experts found that staying close with friends into midlife will help lower the amount of stress-related hormones women have. And since chronic stress is a precursor to all kinds of disease, as you know from listening to our show, having close friends will absolutely reduce that risk. Call or text your best friend and just say thank you.
1: Intelligence for your life.
0: And coming up, how many times has this happened to you? You can't remember if you locked the door or turned off the curling iron before you left the house. This happened to me yesterday. I'm going to share the psychological reason why we cannot remember, and that'll give you a fix so you don't have to go back home and check every time.

0: 97.5 KEXL. How many times has this happened to you? And it just happened to me. You cannot remember if you locked the door or turned off the stove before you left the house. There is a psychological reason for this. Yes, now we have an excuse. According to the University of Illinois, when we intend to do something, our brain creates a false memory of completing the task. And we're even more likely to misremember when our physical movements mirror the steps we'd actually take to do the task. Did you get all that? It makes sense, right? So, if you're on your phone and you intend to text somebody back, the similar action of posting on social media, that could trick your brain into believing you answered the message already. Or the physical act of closing the door behind you could trigger the idea that you locked the house too. What's the fix? The experts say, make a checklist so you'll know you've done what you intended to do.
1: Intelligence for Your Life with John Tesh.
0: Coming up, do you have 7 minutes to spare? Because according to productivity expert John Brandon, 7 minutes is all you need to get more done and seriously upgrade your life. I'll share Brandon's minute-by-minute breakdown next.

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